0: 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It's Rick Rush and another talkback request.
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Hey there, it's Rit Rush. 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

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Shanna will play back the winners each afternoon this week at 4:40 on the ride home. Yeah.

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7: Well, happy Friday, everybody. 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The weekend is right around the corner. It's After Midnight. Welcome to show number 1617. I'm Granger Smith, your host. So glad to be with you. Third shifters, here we go. Let's get the work started. I've got some good news headed your way. I've got some Nashville news headed your way.
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8: He's a ranch hand. In a pinch, man. Hotter than the red on the cattle brand. Cause she's a gold digger with a quick trigger. A cast iron

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Now, I know it's Friday, and that's already really good news, but how about a good news story to go on top of that? Hang on for two songs, and I'll share some with you.

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1: 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We're a late night family. And Granger Smith is the voice that keeps the night going strong. Thanks for riding with us here on After Midnight with Granger Smith.

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What is a smell that takes you right back to a memory? 866-607-8383.

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1: Hey, Granger, want to just say thank you for everything that you do. I listen to you every morning on my hour drive to Denver Airport. I hope you have a great day. Take care.
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0: 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Ann is about to join us with another round of Nashville news. And what do you got coming up?
1: Wow, did you see this, Granger? Ella Langley opened up about one of the freakiest surgeries she's had to have in her life. Like, literally, I can't even... I'll explain. Coming up in your Nashville news next.

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6: Welcome to Friday. It's After Midnight, everybody. Hour number two starts right now. Granger Smith here, your host. I've got good country music getting ready to play for you. Hang tight for all of this. And a topic I want to discuss with you. What is a smell that takes you back to a memory? Think about that and call me, 866-607-8383. Earl Dibbles Jr., too, is coming here with a dumb criminal story. Hour number two with a bunch of good country music starts right now.

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1: What's going on, Granger? I'm on my way to work. It's what's got me up this morning. Going to mix some chemicals for some Mothers and McGuire's. Getting ready to do this thing today and hold my head high and support my family. You have a good day, Granger.
0: I sure appreciate you, amigo. 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

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So what happens when an ice cream craving leads to a stolen ice cream truck? Earl just happens to have that story. He'll share coming up next.

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1: 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Not everyone sleeps at night. Some of us think, some of us drive, some of us pray. Granger's with you through it all. Thanks for being a part of the After Midnight family.

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6: 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I'm Granger Smith, your host. We're going to talk about some things that went down on this day in history coming up, plus some Nashville news with Ann Hudson, stories about those country stars out there in Nashville and what they're up to. 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
7: He's a ranch hand in a pinch, man. Hotter than the red on the cattle brand. 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A cast iron skin.

Milwaukee's best country, FM 106.1. You know, this is the time of year for movie releases. Yesterday, we talked about a famous one from John Wayne. Today, Harrison Ford. Probably his most famous movie ever was released. Can you take a guess at what that might be? I'll share coming up in two songs.

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FM 106.1. 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
1: Hey, good morning, Ranger. It's my alarm clock. It wakes me up every morning, Monday through Friday, so I can go to work with you. Thanks for making it a better day. Thank you, and have a great day.
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0: 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Our Nashville expert, Ann Hudson, is out this week, but my producer, the Ant-Man, is in to share some Nashville news. Hey, Ant, what do you got coming up?
1: Granger Keith Urban is going full yacht rock on Flow State. 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
6: Well, Friday morning, third shifters, thank you. You showed up when the rest of the world clocked out. I'm so glad you're with me here on After Midnight. Granger Smith here. I'm your host, and I got this question. Hey, what was your very first job? 866-607-8383. And then Earl Bibbles Jr.'s got a dumb criminal story to tell us all with a bunch of good country music on the way also. Hour number four starts right now.

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1: Michael Clark, I'm a truck driver headed to Far, Texas. Good morning to you too.
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This is our topic. What was your ice cream truck order as a kid? You remember this? Iconic summertime. It's ice cream truck season. We should talk about this. My number, 866-607-8383.

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Now, I know it's Friday, and that's already really good news, but how about a good news story to go on top of that? Hang on for two songs, and I'll share some with you.

farm was a place to go. Load a truck up, hit the dirt road. Jump the barbed wire, spread the word. Light the bonfire and call the girls. King in the can and the Marlboro man. Jack and Jim were a few good men. Where you learn how to kiss and cuss and fight too. Better watch out for the boys in blue. And all this small town, he said, she said. Ain't it funny how rumors spread? Like I know something y'all don't know. Man, that talk is getting old. You better mind your business, man. Watch your mouth. For

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Last hour, we brought up this question. What was your very first job? You got a story with that? Let me know. I'm still looking for your call. 866-607-8383.

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1: Hey, Granger, this is Phil. I'm calling because I'm down in Tucson. I'm driving up to Flagstaff this morning for work, and it got me up at crazy hours driving, and I just wanted to say hi. What's up to everybody?
0: Buddy, I appreciate you listening. That's some beautiful country you're driving through. 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

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Hey, thanks for sharing your Friday, or at least part of it, here with me on After Midnight, y'all. Before you take off and get that Friday started, let me remind you, God is great and He is worthy of our praise. I'm Granger Smith, coming to y'all from the Yee Yee Farm in Central Texas. If you want to hang out some more, we can. I'm going to be kicking off Mornings with Granger here in just a few minutes. 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
6: 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Welcome, y'all. I'm Granger Smith, your host. Thank you for making this America's favorite radio program. We're going to talk about some things that went down on this day in history coming up, plus some Nashville news, stories about your favorite stars out there in Nashville with Ann Hudson. All of this here on this final hour of Friday's edition. Hang tight. 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

FM 106.1. It was on this day that one country legend got his own postage stamp. Think about who that might be. We'll talk about that plus other things in history coming up in two songs.

Milwaukee's best country, FM 106.1. You are the heroes working that third shift, keeping the world going. Thank you for letting me be a little part of your Friday shift. 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

0: 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It's time for some country thoughts with Earl Dibbles Jr.
1: 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It lasted 3 hours, mostly spent arguing about bacon.
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0: Good morning. I'm up early going to work to Mercy Hospital. Like to listen to you every morning. And thank you for being up early to provide us good music to listen to. And God bless.
1: 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Thank you for your service. 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
1: 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Hang with us till sunrise here on After Midnight with Granger Smith.
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1: 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Here's Ann Hudson.
2: Hey, it's the Ant-Man in for Ann Hudson. And country's guitar wizard is trading in the twang for sunscreen and sailboats. No, I'm not talking about Kenny Chesney. I'm talking about Keith Urban. His new studio album called Flow State is out now. The album offers reinterpretations of classic yacht rock songs alongside one newly written track, We Go Back, featuring Michael McDonald. Other guests include Little Big Town, John Mayer, and many others. Keith says he hopes listeners can feel the exhale, comfort, and optimism that these songs were originally written by and for. Speaking of new music dropping, Midland's Stages drops today. The album marks Midland's return to new studio material after a stretch that saw the band take time away from releasing records, making today's drop one of the more anticipated comebacks of the entire year.
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0: FM 106.1 is Milwaukee's best country with Morgan Wallen, Post Malone, Scott Dolphin, and Shannon, however she pronounces her last name. Good morning. The four of us are all here together. It's going to be a beautiful day, sunshine and 80 degrees.
1: We are so excited to have you along with us. We got some fun stuff, including how you can be part of the good stuff next week. So we'll share that story with you around 6:30 this morning. We're going to check your traffic early as we can, because obviously weather kind of affected some things last night. So let's hear it, Jeremy.
2: Couple of roads closed in Kenosha due to storm damage. Highway 142 between 136th Avenue and 152nd Avenue, and US 45 between Burlington Road and County Line Road until further notice. Rusty roads are moving well so far this morning. I'm Jeremy Scott. That's your latest toll traffic.
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24: 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For the second day in a row, we got rocked with weather, and that's coming up in trending.
25: All right, that's on the way after this world premiere from Cody Johnson. 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
26: He's a ranch hand in a pinch, man. Hotter than the red on the cattle brand. Cause she's a gold digger with a quick trigger. A cast iron skillet swinging lid.

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1: 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It's called Horseback, as you probably gathered. With Scott and Shannon, you're going to hear it every hour this morning with FM 106.1.
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3: All right, Scott, more weather, huh?
1: Yeah, we're going to start right there. For the second day in a row, severe storms hit southeastern Wisconsin. Kenosha and Racine were in the bullseye yesterday. Well, counties. Down power lines and trees closed roads in the Burlington area. In Kenosha County, a wild scene. A tornado was caught on a DOT cam crossing over 94. People are slowing down or stopping as this thing passes, just passing through. Tornado. National Weather Service hasn't confirmed it yet, but they're the ones that called it, and they'll probably confirm it today or tomorrow and tell us how strong that was. And again, today, much calmer, sunshine and 80 degrees.
3: I was telling Scott last night, it was just very trippy. I don't know if this happened by you, but it was so bright outside, so late, and it had like pink and orange hues, which was kind of cool, but right. Adam and I kept looking at each other and we're like, typically you don't like seeing this
1: after the storm.
3: This, yeah,
1: it was pretty awesome.
3: It was beautiful though.
1: It was. Hopefully it's out of here for a while. The FIFA World Cup kicks off for Team USA today in Los Angeles. Shannon, who are they playing?
3: Paraguay.
1: Their pool includes Turkey and Australia. In total, 104 games will be played in the United States, Canada, and Mexico. And how about Taylor Swift? Her song out of Toy Story 5 is breaking all kinds of records. I Knew It, You Knew It became the most streamed country song by a female artist in one day on Spotify.
3: Wow.
1: It's also the biggest country song of the year on Apple Music.
3: It's good.
1: It is good. I like it.
3: I like it. And June 19th, Toy Story 5 comes out.
1: Perfecto.
3: Just in case you're wondering.
1: All right. In sports, the Brewers open a 6-game homestand tonight against the Philadelphia Phillies. That's Trending on the 10s from FM 106.1.
3: All right. We love having you with us. 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Right now, it's Dylan Marlowe and Dylan Scott. Yeah.

0: FM 106.1 is Milwaukee's best country with Scott and Shannon. We're happy because it's Friday. We're also happy because terrible news earlier this week turned into really good news yesterday. Omelette, the escaped rescue beagle, who was initially reported killed by an alligator in Florida. These poor dogs from these Ridgeland farms. Omelette is alive and well.
1: Yeah!
0: Now, sadly, another dog died. But it was mistaken identity. Omelette, one of the beagles who came from Ridgeland Farms in Dane County, they thought he had jumped a fence in his new home in Florida and was killed by an alligator. Turns out that wasn't Omelette after all. He was found yesterday. They microchipped him. So when they scanned him, they said, this is Omelette. Different dog. So Omelette, the Ridgeland Farm beagle, you know, cats have 9 lives. Omelette at least has 2.
1: You're still making me really sad with this story because you said that another dog died.
0: Oh, but Omelette's alive.
1: I'm happy for Omelette. I really am happy for Omelette.
0: Sadly, gators don't have the same affection for dogs that we do, Shannon.
1: I don't think gators have the same affection for anybody at all.
0: Cold-blooded killers. Gators got to eat.

0: 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Today's going to be beautiful, sunny, and 80 degrees.
1: Just in time for your weekend. So if that's not putting you in a good mood and you need an extra little boost, we got it for you. There's a way that you can actually be part of the good stuff next week. We're planning ahead for this one.
0: All right.
1: Find out how you can help out coming up next. Your commute is a little slow this morning just because of some storm damage and a little bit of a crash. Jeremy's got details.
2: Storm damage closes Highway 142 between 136th Avenue and 152nd Avenue, Kenosha, as well as both directions, US 45 from Highway 142 to 1st Street. No other delays, but still have a crash block in the right lane, westbound 894 27th. I'm Jeremy Scott, CLA Stoll Traffic.
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1: You can be part of the good stuff next week. The American Red Cross is hosting its annual blood drive at the Milwaukee County Zoo. It's going to happen Wednesday through Friday, and if you participate, you're going to receive free same-day zoo admission, parking, and 2 free Summerfest tickets.
0: Right.
1: I feel like this would be good for a company outing. You know, everybody goes in, and you can enjoy a little bit of the afternoon at the zoo. The summer is really tough for the nation's blood supply because a lot of people are traveling, so they get less donors and things like that. Every 2 seconds, someone in the U.S. requires blood or platelets for emergencies, so this is your chance to make a difference. But if you can't join them next week for the zoo blood drive, anyone who donates blood with the American Red Cross before June 28th will also receive a $15 e-gift card to the merchant of their choice, and you'll also be in the running to win a $7,500 gift card.
0: Why wouldn't you give?
1: Exactly. 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And that's the good stuff on FM 106. 6.1. What kind of good stuff is going on in your life as we head into the weekend? We'd love to hear from you. Grant is calling in. Him and his wife just got a new house in Waukesha, and he's excited because he found out most of his neighbors are actually really nice.
24: 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I just had a whole bunch of people over, families, kids, everything else, and just had a blast.
1: That's awesome. Well, that's also really cool of you to do, so they know that you're a good neighbor as well, Grant. Congratulations on the new house. What are you excited about? What's your own good stuff story? We'd love to hear from you. You can hit us up using the TalkBack mic on the free iHeartRadio app.
0: 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Right now, great song, though. This is Ella Lang.

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2: 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Hey, it's Scott and Shannon. Good morning. We've got lots of sunshine today. 80 degrees. The humidity is down quite a bit. Just a perfect day.
3: Very excited for that. Also, it's a full weekend full of sports. You got the World Cup. U.S. plays Paraguay later on today.
2: You got the Miz pitching tonight against the Phillies. You've got the Stanley Cup and the NBA Finals still going. What a weekend for sports.
3: We're
2: going
3: to focus on the NBA Finals just for a hot minute because I feel like they've been garnering a lot of attention because of people that are sitting courtside for Knicks Spurs.
2: Yeah, it's mostly Knicks.
3: Yeah, well, we want to see if you can identify which A-listers are actually Knicks fans.
2: Oh!
3: That's coming up after Coe Wetzel.

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1: Yeah, and we're excited because this weekend, the NBA Finals are going off, and I feel like a lot of people are throwing shade towards Knicks fans because there are a lot of celebrities that aren't technically Knicks fans, but they seem like they're Knicks fans, right?
0: You want to be seen, and the number one place you want to be seen is New York City.
1: Exactly. So, I'm going to give you a list of celebrities, and you have to tell me which of them are Knicks fans and which of them are Spurs fans.
0: Oh,
1: so they could be real Knicks fans or they could be bandwagon Knicks fans.
0: Full transparency, I have not watched much of the NBA Finals.
1: I think that you're going to do way better than you realize.
0: Okay.
1: Just think about people and where they came from, and also you listed a couple of these off the air without even me.
0: Oh, I did.
1: Nudging you.
0: Okay.
1: So Ben Stiller, does he?
0: Oh, he's a big Knicks fan. That I know. He's there every game.
1: Yeah, he is. And I feel like they interview him every single game too. How about Samuel L. Jackson?
0: Man, I'm going to say Knicks again. No.
2: Spurs.
0: Really? He's a Texas guy, huh?
1: How about Taylor Swift?
0: I didn't know she was a Knicks fan because she's from Pennsylvania, but I saw the picture of her at the Knicks game the other night.
1: In her Stevie Knicks shirt.
0: Yeah, that was clever.
1: How about Selena Gomez, her one and only BFF that is rumored to be coming to her wedding?
0: She must be a Spurs fan because I know she's from Texas.
1: Yeah, you got it. Right? George Strait?
0: People don't know this about George Strait. He grew up not really in the suburbs, but really close to San Antonio. He has been a huge Spurs fan for all his life. You don't really think of George as a big sports fan, but he's a big Spurs fan.
1: All right. Spike Lee?
0: Knicks. Nobody identifies with the Knicks more as a fan than Spike Lee.
1: And I always say her name wrong, Mariska Hargitay.
0: God, I don't know who she likes. Let's go with Spurs, I'm guessing here.
1: She has been sitting right next to Taylor Swift, and because of that, people are rumoring, Travis Kelce and Taylor Swift have to be getting married very soon because Mariska's schedule has been so tied to Taylor's.
0: I didn't know they were pals.
1: All right, so you've got two wrong so far. We got a couple more for you, but I feel like most of the easy ones are out of the way now, so hopefully we can trip you up on a couple of others.
0: All right.
1: You can play along with us right after Shaboozy and Jelly Roll. This is Amen.

0: FM 106.1 is Milwaukee's best country. Don't forget, just after 7, commercial-free country and the world premiere of Cody Johnson's new song, Horseback.
1: Yeah, it's good. It'll get you moving this morning. All right, we are asking you if you can identify which A-list celebrities, or just which celebrities in general, I should say, are Knicks fans and which are Spurs fans, because they got the NBA Finals going on this weekend, going into Game 5. Knicks are up.
0: Tomorrow night, 3-1. Spurs have to win tomorrow night to send it back east. I have 2 strikes already. I'm not happy with that.
1: Yeah, I'm kind of surprised.
0: Sports guy has 2 strikes.
1: Well, you're not sports celebrity guy, so let's see if we can continue on. Play along with us. I'm just giving you the celebrity name, and then you have to tell me Spurs or Knicks. Eva Longoria.
0: Well, she was married to a Spur, and they got divorced, and it didn't end well, so I hope that she's still a Spurs fan.
1: Yeah, Spurs fan. You got it. How about Kylie Jenner?
0: Kylie Jenner? It has to be New York, right?
1: You're right, and that's mainly because she's with Timothée Chalamet.
0: Oh, there you go.
1: And
0: he is a big, not only a Knicks fan, but a big basketball fan.
1: How about Tommy Lee Jones?
0: Well, by the sound of his accent, I'll say Spurs, but I don't. Okay. Yeah, he's from, Oklahoma, Texas, someplace?
1: Jimmy Fallon?
0: Jimmy Fallon is a Knicks fan.
1: Adam Sandler?
0: Adam Sandler is a Knicks fan.
1: It all comes down to this. Anne Hathaway.
0: Wow. I have no clue. Knicks? I got good. Oh,
1: nicely done.
0: I battled with 2 strikes.
1: I think it was on Jimmy Fallon that she said that she was trying to be a motherly Knicks fan. She was trying to tell them how great they are early on in the season, rep them proud, and she's just trying to encourage them.
0: And if I remember right from her interview, she's a New York City girl, I think, born and raised.
1: I had no idea until this morning when I was looking up celebrities. So
0: the law of averages would say you'd have way more Knicks fans, right? Because you're in a city of 800 million or 8 million, and San Antonio's a city like Milwaukee.
1: Right. It's just kind of funny with how the celebrities are being poked fun of. Dave Portnoy actually had called out most of these celebrities that are sitting courtside that are Knicks fans. He's like, you know, if the Lakers ever made the NBA Finals, you know how many of these people would be sitting courtside in Lakers gear too? Pretty much all of them, except for like Ben Stiller and Adam Sandler.
0: Lakers always had their a stable of same celebrity fans, you know, with Jack Nicholson and that have been there forever too.
1: Well, there you go. I guess we're going to find out possibly Monday who ended up winning everything altogether, or maybe we'll have some more basketball to watch.
0: I hope we have more basketball to watch, because I've been busy with the hockey and now the World Cup and the Brewers. I've got a lot going on in my sports plate, so hang on, NBA. I'll get to you.
1: Sports guy. He's also a country music guy and helps us kick off commercial-free country an entire hour coming your way next.
2: 4145 northbound is safe from North to Burleigh through the roadwork zone. 94 westbound is heavy from 35th all the way over to Holly. And still have storm damage cleanup, especially in Kenosha. 45 spills both ways. Highway 142 to 1st Street. I'm Jeremy Scott. That's your latest old traffic.
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0: 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I had to tell Shannon that the sports guy there just said Paraguay.
1: Yeah, this is... Okay, we're going to talk about this at 7:20, yeah, okay. But Scott has been making fun of me
0: not
1: lately.
0: Not making fun. I just was taught to say that word a different way.
1: Okay, we'll get to that at 7:20. Anyways, commercial-free country, an entire hour is kicking off your Friday, and we're kicking it off with a world premiere. That's coming up as soon as Scott tells us what's up and trending.
0: Taylor Swift continues to set records, and she actually did something cool the other day in Nashville. 2. We have that in Trending on the 10s.
1: All right, that's on the way after the world premiere of Cody Johnson's new song. 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
2: He's a ranch hand in a pinch, man. 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'Cause she's a gold digger with a quick trigger. A cast iron

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3: 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It's Trending on the 10th with Scott and Shannon.
2: All right, Scott, Friday edition of Trending on the 10th. Lots going on.
1: Yeah, let's go. For the second day in a row, severe storms hit our area yesterday. Kenosha and Racine County's hardest hit. Down power lines, trees, closed roads in Burlington. And in Kenosha County, a tornado was caught on a DOT cam crossing I-94. That was a wild scene. Today, perfect sunshine and 80 degrees. Taylor Swift's song from the Toy Story 5 movie, which you said is out June 19th, is
2: that right? Yes, next week.
1: It continues to break streaming records. I Knew It, I Knew You became the most streamed country song by a female artist in one day on Spotify. I'm glad they're calling it a country song.
2: Yeah, I think it does sound country. I'm excited to have her kind of back in the format.
1: I just don't know how you classify Taylor. I mean, everything she touches turns to gold, right? At the same time, it's the biggest country song of the year so far on Apple Music.
2: Wow.
1: You see Kelsey, her beau, and George Kittle, they have this tight end university. They do it in Nashville. It's several years running. Last year, she showed up and did a surprise concert for the guys. This year, they're going to have another concert that you can actually get into now they're going to make this a public event.
2: That's Nashville. So cool.
1: Yeah, and so she was hanging out with them yesterday when they made the announcement. Sports. Brewers open a 6-game homestand tonight against the Phillies. That's Trending on the 10s from FM 106.1.
2: You heard it before. Scott was making fun of me.
1: Embarrass
2: myself this entire past week on the show just because I've been saying something incorrectly.
1: No, I don't think you are. You just say it different than me.
2: All right. Well, we want to hear from you as to whether I'm doing that or not. It's coming up in 6 minutes.

0: FM 106.1, Milwaukee's best country. Would be nice if somebody wrote a song about a Wisconsin. I mean, do we need another Texas song? My God. How many are there? There's thousands of them.
1: Well, Scott, that seems like a good task that you should handle there.
0: When was the last time we had a big country song that was about Wisconsin?
1: Since the day I left Milwaukee.
0: That's a good one. Okay. All right.
1: Are you happy now? Yeah, Brett Paisley coming to town a little bit later on this year. Hey, thanks for waking up with us this morning. It's Scott and Shannon. Of course, you can be choosing Texas all you want, but tonight we really just need you to choose the U.S. because the U.S. has taken on Paraguay in the World Cup. That's what I've been saying for the past week.
0: Yay.
1: What, Scott?
0: I just always grew up calling it Paraguay. Ever since Sister Nancy, 7th grade Spanish, she said Paraguay, so I say Paraguay.
1: So he mentioned this to me, I think last week was the first time that we really mentioned the World Cup. And he mentioned it in passing. I'm like, I've always thought that was Paraguay. And he didn't make a big deal out of it, so I just assumed it was kind of up for, you know, debate.
0: Because I'm rarely wrong. And so you're thinking, maybe I've been saying it wrong.
1: Well, I've been saying it more this week, obviously, since the game is tonight. And the other day you said, it is Paraguay. And I'm like, have I been sounding crazy on the air?
0: Maybe it's me, because most people I hear in conversation are saying it the way you say it, Paraguay.
1: Okay.
0: So, well, I guess the country next to it would also be Uruguay.
1: Yeah, so that would make sense. I don't know. I've just always heard it. But you know what, Scott? I have asked other people this week to tell me who is the U.S. playing in the World Cup.
0: Yeah.
1: And a lot of it's no wonder why we're confused, because I've heard everybody say it a completely different way.
0: Yeah, it's not like you go there on vacation very often.
1: And you looked it up, and apparently the proper way to say it is Paraguay.
0: In their country, they say it Guay at the end, but, you know, you and I have had this conversation before.
1: I say Chile.
0: Chile, and I say Chile. But we don't say the countries like they say it in their native land, like Mexico, for example.
1: Exactly. Right? But you really had me concerned that I was sounding illiterate on the air because I was mispronouncing a word. Let me ask you this, though. Is there a word that you mispronounced pretty much your entire life until somebody corrected you?
0: Oh, forever and ever and ever. It was infrared.
1: Infrared?
0: Yeah, infrared.
1: What is that? Oh, infrared.
0: I looked at that word and my brain says that word is infrared.
1: How long ago did it take for somebody to tell you that? Do you remember?
0: I think I was watching a movie about the military or something, and they said, we have these cool infrared cameras, and I'm like, and there was, and the closed captioning was on. I'm like, oh my God, I've been saying infrared.
1: I love it, because I wouldn't have been able to guess that that's what you meant. Okay.
0: Infrared. Infrared.
1: I love this. Okay, 414-799-1061. Is there a word that you mispronounced pretty much your entire life? Don't tell us what that word is as far as the correct pronunciation.
0: Paraguay.
1: Tell us what you said it, and we're going to guess what the word is.
0: Oh, okay. Good.
1: 414-799-1061.

0: FM 106.1 is Milwaukee's best country with Scott and Shannon. Words, you're saying it wrong. For me, it was always infrared. I said infrared because that's the way it looks in my brain. Shannon, I don't know if you're saying Paraguay wrong or right. I always thought it was Paraguay.
1: Listen, apparently there are more countries that we are pronouncing incorrectly. Henry's in Brookfield to let us know about another one.
2: Well, apparently we all pronounce Turkey the country wrong. Because in the World Cup, they're Turkey-A and not Turkey.
0: You know what? I saw that, but when I was looking at the preview this morning of who else is in Team USA's pool, they spell it like that. I've never seen that before.
1: Wait, they spell it like Turkey-A?
0: Like Henry just said, with a Y-E, is it at the end?
2: I-Y-E.
0: I-Y-E. Yeah.
1: Oh, that's interesting. So now have you changed since you're like talking to your friends about what games you're watching and stuff?
2: I don't know if I should.
1: Just because everybody else does pronounce it as Turkey.
0: That's hilarious.
2: Now I'm hearing people be like, maybe I should. And now people are like trying to adapt. I don't know.
1: This is crazy because like Scott mentioned, I mean, off the air, you mentioned that I say Chile, but you say Chile.
0: Yeah.
1: Okay, so I say Paraguay, and you say it the correct way, Paraguay.
0: I don't know if I'm saying it the correct way. I guess it doesn't stop because now we have to say on June 25th, did you see that USA versus Turkey-A game?
1: At least that's easier to say. Thanks for calling in, Henry.
0: Henry, appreciate it.
1: All right, we want to hear from you. What are the words that you mispronounce pretty much your entire life? 414-799-1061. We actually got a great call from somebody else who's kind of pointing out another person in their life that's doing something
0: incorrectly. Throwing somebody else under the bus.
1: Yeah, throwing some shade. That's coming your way after Jelly Roll.

0: Jelly Roll at FM 106.1. It's Scott and Shannon. Good morning. What words do you mispronounce? There's a lot of them out there, apparently.
1: Yeah, and I guess we're all apparently mispronouncing the countries that are playing in the World Cup, such as, I say Paraguay. But Scott looked it up, and the way that they say it...
0: Is Paraguay.
1: And then we just had Henry calling in saying that apparently we're supposed to call Turkey, Turkey-ay.
0: Yeah, it's not spelled like when you look in the preview, it's not T-U-R-K-E-Y, it's T-U-R-K-I-Y-E.
1: I've never seen that before. That's wild. Okay, we've got Candy calling in from East Troy, and this isn't about you. It's actually about somebody else in your life. What happened?
2: I make fun of my sister about this all the time. She has two words that she never says correctly, and it makes me laugh every single time. She gets mad at me when I make fun of her.
1: What are they?
2: Potato chip instead of potato chip.
1: Oh, so it ends with an A?
0: Okay. Potato?
2: No, potato.
0: Oh, potato. So she's combining potato and chip, and it comes out to potato.
2: And then she also says breakfast, extra R.
0: That's funny. There was a Scrubs episode where they were messing words. They're like that, like strawberry and library. Oh,
1: that would trip me up. Thank you for calling in, Candy. We appreciate it.
0: I just found a little list of one of the most common mispronounced words is hyperbole. Hyperbole, and it's spelled H-Y-P-E-R-B-O-W, or they say it hyperbole.
1: Because when you read also, stuff, it looks so different.
0: Like in Frared.
1: No, like in Frared, yeah.
0: Yeah.
1: And the park that I always mess up.
0: Yosemite.
1: When like, I read yeah. it, I say Yosemite, but I know yeah. it's Yosemite.
0: The most common mispronounced word is mischievous. We say it as mischievous.
1: I thought that was just like a...
0: Either
1: accent
0: either
1: thing, yeah.
0: Yeah. Caribbean.
1: Yes.

0: FM 106.1 is Milwaukee's best country with Corey Kent. We're Scott and Shannon. Good morning. Rolling into Battle of the Burbs.
1: That's right. We've got some great prizes for you today. Actually, you have a chance to go and check out Ashley Cook. She's coming to the Rave in October. Or you could also walk away with a pair of wristbands to see Tucker Wetmore at the T-Mobile stage at Summerfest on June 25th. Both great prizes. 414-799-1061 if you want to play and hopefully win so you have your choice. We have a world premiere of a brand new Cody Johnson song today. That's coming your way at 8 o'clock right now.

0: 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It's Battle of the Burbs with Scott and Shannon.
1: So we have Greenfield taking on West Dallas today. Rick will be representing Greenfield and Jason will be representing West Dallas. We'll see who wins after three rounds of questions. Rick, do you want questions from Scott or Shannon?
2: Let's go with Shannon today.
1: All right, Rick, your first question. Semi-quincentennial is the word used to describe how many years USA celebrates this year. How many is that?
2: 250
1: is correct.
3: Point for Rick in Greenfield. Jason, West Dallas, a tornado rolled through Kenosha County yesterday. Give me a major movie that was about a tornado.
2: Twister.
3: Yeah, there was also Twister 2. Wizard of Oz, I would have accepted that. I didn't realize how many movies there are about tornadoes until I looked it up.
1: That's crazy. All right, so at the end of round one, we are tied up 1-1. Rick, you know, Toy Story 5 comes out 1 week from today. Who voices Woody in Toy Story?
2: Tom Hanks.
1: Tom Hanks is correct.
3: You are a toy.
1: There's a child in my boot.
3: Jason in West Dallas, your second question. If you go to a Brewers game and watch the racing sausages, who am I talking about when I call him Frankie Furter? That's his name, Frankie Furter. Which sausage is that?
2: The hot dog.
3: It is the hot dog.
1: All right, tied up 2-2. Good round so far as we go into the third and possibly final round. Rick in Greenfield, Lainey Wilson has a new song out with this artist featured on it who also sings Your Body is a Wonderland. Who is that artist?
2: Oh, I know the song. I can't think of the name, though.
1: Yeah,
2: sorry.
1: Out of time. That's okay. Jason in West Dallas, you can steal it. Sorry, has to come right away. Scott?
3: John Mayer.
1: Yeah, John Mayer is correct. Did you know that? And you were
3: Your
1: just
3: body
1: giving a...
3: is Wonderland.
1: Sounded like you were giving a dramatic pause.
3: I thought Mayer was wrong there. I thought I was going to pronounce it wrong.
1: Oh,
3: John Maher.
1: All right, so 2-2. Jason, you still get one more question. If you get it wrong, Rick can steal for the win. Otherwise, if neither of you gets it correct, we can go into sudden death.
3: Jason, name the country singer who sings songs like Miles on It and Thank God.
2: Oh, my goodness.
1: Two, one.
2: No.
1: Out of time. Rick in Greenfield, you can steal it.
2: It's crazy, but I don't remember it either.
1: All right, it's Kane Brown.
3: Kane
1: and we're
3: Brown.
1: Actually playing his new song, Woman, before 8 o'clock this morning. Okay, so this is tied up 2-2 at the end of round three, which means the next question correct will win the game as we move into sudden death. So, Rick in Greenfield, I'm starting with you. She recently became the youngest person to be inducted into the Songwriters Hall of Fame. Who is that pop sensation? Three... Two.
2: Hello,
1: out of time. Jason in West Dallas, you can steal it.
4: Would it be Taylor Swift?
1: It would be Taylor Swift. Yeah, you got it.
3: Ella Langley would have been a good guess too there, Rick.
1: All right. So with that, Jason in West Dallas, congratulations. You end up being our winner for today.
4: Thank you. Awesome.
1: So you get your choice. Would you like a pair of tickets to go check out Ashley Cook at the Rave in October? Or would you like a pair of tickets and wristbands for Tucker Wetmore at the T-Mobile stage at Summerfest?
4: Yeah, the Tucker Whitmore, please.
1: All right, that means, Rick, we're sending you to go see Ashley Cook.
2: And I saw her this year at Boots on the Beach.
3: Hey, yes, you did, and she was awesome.
2: She was awesome.
1: Well, now you'll already know the words to all of her songs. Thank you to you both for playing Battle of the Burbs. We'll do it again Monday morning around 7:40 on FM 106.1.
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0: 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All right, so hopefully that'll put some money in your pocket. But right now, it's world premiere time. This is the latest brand new from Cody Johnson. It's called Horseback.
2: He's a ranch hand in a pinch, man. Hotter than the red on the cattle brand. Because she's a gold digger with a quick trigger. A cast iron skin.

0: my horseback.
1: Cody Johnson, world premiere horseback. You hear it every hour this morning with Scott and Shannon on FM 106.1. You also get Trending on the Tens every hour with Scott and Shannon. Taylor Swift's song from Toy Story 5 is bigger than we thought it would be.
2: Ooh, okay.
1: But anyway, that story's coming up in Trending.
2: All right, that's on the way for you coming up in 6 minutes right now. 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

0: FM 106.1 is Milwaukee's Best Country with Scott and Shannon. Not that we're excited, but Summerfest starts in less than a week. There are some things you need to brush up on.
1: Yeah, in fact, they also have some new things going on, too. Like this year, their bag policy has changed, so you're going to want... It's changed to like what every other festival and sport and event is. You need your clear bags now.
0: That's right, and it can only be so big as well. So, I mean, I don't know what all you would want to take into Summerfest, unless you're like Shannon and you have diabetes or something like that.
1: Yeah,
0: you have
1: need to that extra care. Sugar.
0: Sure.
1: Why are you laughing?
0: What's in there?
1: Okay. It is a genetic disability.
0: No, I'm not laughing at your disability. I'm laughing at the fact that you said, I just picture you with a clear bag full of sugar packets.
1: It is true. I am the favorite friend.

0: 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Hello.
1: I think I've asked you this before, Scott. What's your favorite Shania Twain song?
0: I always like the ballad, Still the One.
1: Okay. I'm glad that you said that because Ella Langley just recently covered that on TikTok. We're
0: really?
1: About to play her new song, Be Her.
0: Love that song.
1: She did fantastic. So much, in fact, that even Shania Twain commented and said, I am so flattered. Loved getting to meet you at the ACMs. Isn't that cool to have like one of the superstars in country music from when you were growing up compliment you covering her song?
0: I would say.
1: Yeah, I'm sure Ella Langley gets that a lot. She's got her latest on now with Be Her.

0: 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Today's going to be beautiful, sunny, and 80 degrees.
1: Just in time for your weekend. So if that's not putting you in a good mood and you need an extra little boost, we got it for you. There's a way that you can actually be part of the good stuff next week. We're planning ahead for this one.
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2: You can be part of the good stuff next week. 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
3: Right.
2: I feel like this would be good for a company outing. 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Every 2 seconds, someone in the U.S. requires blood or platelets for emergencies, so this is your chance to make a difference. But if you can't join them next week for the zoo blood drive, anyone who donates blood with the American Red Cross before June 28th will also receive a $15 e-gift card to the merchant of their choice, and you'll also be in the running to win a $7,500 gift card.
3: Why wouldn't you give?
2: 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And that's the good stuff on FM 106. 6.1. What kind of good stuff is going on in your life as we head into the weekend? 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Grant is calling in. 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
2: 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Well, that's also really cool of you to do, so they know that you're a good neighbor as well, Grant. Congratulations on the new house. What are you excited about? What's your own good stuff story? 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
3: If you've missed it this morning so far, we have the world premiere of Cody Johnson's Horseback. We're going to play it for you at 9 o'clock. 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
1: You know, Jason Aldean coming to Crossroads 41 Music Festival, and the next guy we're playing also coming to Summerfest, actually. Both going to be here at big festivals.
0: And you're going to see this guy, Cody Johnson, at Summerfest singing this brand new song. It's called Horseback. It's a world premiere.
2: He's a ranch hand in a pinch, man. Hotter than the red on a cattle brand. Because she's a gold digger with a quick trigger. A cast iron

0: just want my horseback.
1: There he is, Cody Johnson, world premiere. The song's called Horseback. You can see him at Summerfest.
2: June 26th. I feel like I need a cowboy hat and boots to listen to that song.
1: He's big time now. He's playing the American Family Insurance Amphitheater.
2: Yeah, and with Jesse Murph. So that's going to be, I mean, Jesse Murph had the hottest song in country music last year with Coe Wetzel and High Road. So very exciting show. 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What do you got coming up and trending on the 10th, Scott?
1: Oh, I thought you were going to say, what do you got going on this weekend? I thought you were actually interested in my personal life.
2: No, why would I be interested?
1: We have a happy ending to which was once an incredibly sad story. How about that? That's coming up in Trending on the 10s.
2: All right. We'll get to that right after Zach Brown Band and Alan Jackson, As She's Walking Away.

0: country. 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It's Trending on the 10th with Scott and Shannon.
1: All right, so you got some happy news for us, Scott.
2: I do. You were telling me about this story earlier in this week, and it turns out it wasn't as bad as we thought it was, and we'll get to that in just a second. We start with the weather, though. Last night, second night in a row, we had severe storms hit the area. Of course, Wednesday, it was Horicon, Lamira. Yesterday, Kenosha and Racine County took the brunt of it. Downed power lines and trees closed roads around Burlington. In Kenosha County, a tornado was caught on a DOT cam crossing I-94.
1: Wow.
2: Everybody slowed down or stopped and let it pass. That was a wise thing to do. Today looks beautiful. Lots of sunshine and 80 degrees. So if you're doing whatever outside today, going to the Brewer game, for example, have fun. I found it interesting last night. Jazz in the Park says, nope, we're going. We're going. Really? It might take a while. Yes, I can't imagine what that was like.
1: I think I told you this too, Scott, when I was getting ready for bed. It was like almost 9 o'clock, and it was bright outside. It was pink. It was orange. It was crazy. And I, right after I had told you that, Fox 6 Tom Walks appeared on my Facebook page. A lot of people were asking him why the sky looked that way. It's just because the storm was moving out and the sun was setting at the same time.
2: Love
1: so
2: it.
1: Usually when you see those skies, it's not necessarily a great thing, but last night it was just a beautiful view.
2: Beautiful and horrifying all at the same time.
1: Oh, yeah.
2: Omelette, the Ridgeland Farms Beagle. Earlier this week, it was mistakenly reported the dog escaped from a yard in Florida and was attacked by an alligator and died. Not the case.
1: What?
2: He was found running around.
1: Love that.
2: Yesterday, they scanned him. He was microchipped, and they found he was indeed Omelette. So it was a case of mistaken identity. Sadly, that other family who owned that beagle's gone. But Omelette is alive and well. He's going to be rehomed. He's going to a foster home now. And eventually, hopefully, he can find his forever home. And it's out of Florida where he doesn't have to worry about alligators.
1: Yeah, I feel really bad for that other family, though. Wow.
2: I know. The FIFA World Cup for the United States kicks off tonight in Los Angeles at SoFi Stadium against Paraguay.
1: You just said Paraguay.
2: I
1: said it first.
2: I did it for you. Their pool also includes Turkey and Australia.
1: Turkey. Thanks to Henry for letting us know that.
2: In total, 104 games will be played in the United States, Canada, and Mexico. The final will be in New Jersey on July 19th. In sports, Brewers baseball, the Miz on the mound tonight as they get the red-hot Philadelphia Phillies at American Family Field. The Miz hasn't given up more than one run in a game since April, Shannon. I hope I didn't just jinx him,
1: and
2: right?
1: He keeps breaking his own records of the fastest pitch.
2: I know. 103.8, something like that. That is insane.
1: You're going to be at the game tonight.
2: When I played junior college baseball, we used to jump in the batting cage and put the machines up to 100 miles an hour. It's horrifying. I can't imagine to try to do that against real pitching.
1: I bet.
2: I'm going to be at the game tonight. We'll see you there. Stop by. I'll buy you a beer. That's Trending on the 10s from FM 106.1.
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0: 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I was trying to get that down. Drink. How'd I do?
1: The vibrato?
0: Yeah, the vibrato and
1: Post Malone. The fact that your arm was shaking?
0: That's what you have to do.
1: Oh, okay.
0: Drink.
1: I don't think that that's what Post Malone does in concert, but maybe you can find out for yourself. He's coming to Summerfest, and Shanna has one more pair of tickets to give away today. And you can actually work on trying to win those right now. She's doing a talkback contest. So
0: she's so lucky.
1: What? Because she's giving away Post Malone concert tickets?
0: I want Post Malone tickets.
1: Okay, well, here's what you got to do. 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Hit that little talkback mic. Tell us your name, where you're from, and your favorite Post Malone song, and then listen to her at 4:40 today to find out if you won.
0: Got
1: Simple
0: it.
1: Enough?
0: Got it.
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1: I don't want to get you confused, but remember how we just told you that there's a talkback contest going on for Post Malone right now?
0: Yes.
1: This weekend, there's also a winning weekend for Morgan Wallen tickets going on using the talkback mic. Yeah, there are just a lot of concerts in Milwaukee. We're lucky.
0: Wait, did you say Morgan Wallen?
1: Yes, Morgan Wallen coming to Soldier Field.
0: Wow.
1: Isn't that awesome? With Brooks and Dunn, Gavin Adcock, and Zach John King, his June 19th show, we've got a chance for you to win tickets using that talkback mic. So anytime that you hear a Morgan Wallen song this weekend, that one included, it's called Don't We, hit the talkback mic, tell us your name, where you're from, and what Morgan Wallen song that you heard, and you could be going to see him at Soldier Field.
0: Easy peasy.
1: There you go.

FM 106.1 is Milwaukee's best country with Scott and Shannon. Good morning. It's a beautiful day. It's going to be a nice weekend, and that's good because we have a lot to talk about on Milwaukee Must with us.

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London, Paris, paradise. 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
15: 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That's it for us. Have a great weekend. The weather's going to cooperate, unlike the last two nights.
16: Yeah, that's crazy. But hopefully that's good news for you, because you've got some stuff that you're doing outside, including tonight. You're going to see the Brewers, Scott.
15: Yep, go Brewers, go Miz. He's on the mound tonight against the Phillies. Should be fun. I'll be out there with the fellas. You, as always, have a very busy, very incredible weekend.
16: Yep, that's true. It includes golf outing tonight. I've got my nephew's birthday tomorrow. Happy birthday, Nico. And Sunday, I'm just planning a trip to Portugal.
15: That's all. That's all Shannon's doing.
16: It's going to be an awesome weekend. Yeah. We hope you enjoy it. We hope you'll wake up with us again on Monday morning.
15: Billy's on the way in a few minutes at 10 o'clock. He has the world premiere of Cody Johnson's new song, Horseback.
16: Right now, it's Jason Aldean with Girl Like You.

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1: He's a ranch hand in a pinch, man. 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'Cause she's a gold digger with a quick trigger. 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
1: 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You hear a Morgan Wallen song, you hit the Talk Back mic. Tell us which song it was for a shot at tickets to his show at Soldier Field, June the 19th, with FM 106.1. And Morgan Wallen.

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You hear a Morgan Wallen song, you hit that talk back mic, you tell me who you are, where you are, and which Morgan Wallen song you just heard for a shot at tickets to his show at Soldier Field June 19th with FM 106.1. And Morgan Wallen, I've been thinking about me on today's At Work show.

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Hey, I'm Cody Johnson. I Heart Country is playing my new song for y'all all day long. So turn it up. This is the I Heart Country world premiere of Horseback. He's a ranch hand in a pinch, man. Hotter than the red on a cattle brand. Cause she's a gold digger with a quick trigger. A cast iron skillet swinging lid flip

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1: 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No surprise, you got it first on FM 106.1. By the way, the Talkback Lunch Break just getting underway with me, Billy Greenwood, and Ella Langley, Choosin' Texas.

Keep in mind, all weekend long, you're listening for Morgan Wallen songs on the Talk Back to Win weekend. A chance to check him out June the 19th at Soldier Field. You hear a Morgan Wallen song, you hit that Talk Back mic. Tell me who you are, where you're listening, and which Morgan Wallen song you just heard for your chance to win. This is not Morgan Wallen. This is a great new one from Parker McCollum, Killing Me, on the Talk Back Lunch Break.

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Where are you? What am I going to play for you next on FM 106.1? It's Low Cash Hometown Home.

Scott and Shannon with their list of Milwaukee musts this weekend. Don't forget about Summer Solstice Music Festival. That's all day tomorrow, Milwaukee's East Side. 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

Keep in mind, anytime you hear a Morgan Wallen song, you hit the talk back mic. Tell me who you are, where you are, and which Morgan Wallen song that was for a shot of tickets to his show at Soldier Field with FM 106.1. Here's Morgan Wallen. I'm the problem.

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Kenny Chesney's going to be there. 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

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I Heart Country is playing my new song for y'all all day long. So turn it up. This is the I Heart Country world premiere of Horseback.

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I ain't coming back on FM 106.1. Anytime you hear a Morgan Wallen song, you hit the talkback mic, the free iHeartRadio app. Tell me who you are, where you're listening, and also which song you just heard from Morgan Wallen. Chance to check out his show at Soldier Field June the 19th. 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

doubt about it. There is a lot going on all around Milwaukee again this weekend. They always highlight it every Friday morning. Scott and Shannon's list of Milwaukee musts. I'll hit another one of those events after you get Ella Langley on FM 106.1.

0: 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Scott and Shannon this morning, we're talking about this free movie weekend, part of their Milwaukee must list. 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Your list of Milwaukee Must this morning with Scott and Shannon right here on FM 106.1. Morgan Wallen in less than 10 minutes is on the way along with a throwback from Kenny Chesney.
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Anytime you hear a Morgan Wallen song, hit that talk back mic this weekend. Tell us who you are, where you are, and which Morgan Wallen song you just heard. You could be at Soldier Field June the 19th to check out Morgan Wallen with FM 106.1, a talk back to win weekend with a throwback from Kenny Chesney, Somewhere With You.

0: on Facebook. You'll see the video posted there with the question. 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You get me your guess while I get you Megan Maroney in less than 10 minutes.
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Two people got this one right. Only about 14% of us do this while we are online, according to a new study. Only 14% of us leave messages in the comments section. 51% don't even bother to read those comments, probably because they just make us mad.

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2: 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So turn it up. This is the iHeart Country world premiere of Horseback. He's a ranch hand in a pinch, man. Hotter than the red on the cattle brand. 'Cause she's a gold digger with a quick trigger. A cast iron skillet.

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Did you miss this hour's nationwide keyword with the 250K USA giveaway? 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

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Keep in mind, you're listening for Morgan Wallen songs all weekend long. Hit the talk back mic. Tell me who you are, where you are, and which song you heard for a chance to win tickets to his show at Soldier Field June the 19th with FM 106.1, Milwaukee's best country.

0: tonight in Los Angeles. Head coach Mauricio Pochettino asked yesterday how he will define success for the U.S. at this tournament.
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0: The U.S. meets Paraguay at 9 Eastern tonight. 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

Sam Hunt finishes off today's At Work Show. That's going to do it for me, Billy Greenwood. We'll get you into the ride home and into the weekend next. Shanna is on the way along with Corey Kent and Coe Wetzel. Rocky Mountain Low.

Hey, I'm Cody Johnson. I Heart Country is playing my new song for y'all all day long. So turn it up. This is the I Heart Country world premiere of Horseback. He's a ranch hand in a pinch, man. 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
1: I am obsessed with that new one from Cody Johnson. It's so good. That's Horseback on FM 106.1. You want to see Morgan Wallen in Chicago? Well, we have your shot at tickets all this weekend. I'll tell you more in 6 minutes.

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0: 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Hey, what's going on? 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Tell me your name, your town, and that you just heard us play a Morgan Wallen song. All right, so here's an example. She's now in the running for tickets.
1: 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I live in Racine, Wisconsin, and I just heard Just In Case. 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
0: 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When you hear us play a Morgan Wallen song, hit that talk back mic button and tell us your name, your town, and that you heard us play Morgan Wallen. 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

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Tomorrow night, starting at 7 o'clock, iHeart Country House Party with Wayne, D, and Tay. They're going to have Shaboozy on with them, so you can check that out again tomorrow night. And this is good news.

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a Morgan Wallen song this weekend, you're going to want to hit the talk back mic button. Tell us your name, your town, and the Morgan Wallen song you just heard us play. 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

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And I'm obsessed with this new song from Cody Johnson. It's called Horseback. It's so good. That's coming up at 4 on FM 106.1. Right now it's George Burge and Luke Bryan. Ride, ride, ride.

Hey, I'm Cody Johnson. iHeart Country is playing my new song for y'all all day long. So turn it up. This is the iHeart Country world premiere of Horseback. He's a ranch hand in a pinch, man. Hotter than the red on the cattle brand. 'Cause she's a gold digger with a quick trigger. A cast iron skillet.

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Tell me your name, your town, and that you just heard us play Morgan Wallen, I Got Better, for your chance to win a pair of tickets to see him June 19th at Soldier Field. 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
2: 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Tell me your name, your town, and your favorite Post Malone song for your chance to win a pair of tickets to see him at the amphitheater at Summerfest on June 27th. I'm going to play back today's winner's message next, right after Tim McGraw on FM 106.1.

0: It's Shanna giving away my last pair of tickets to see Post Malone at Summerfest. He's going to be at the Amphitheater on the 27th, and here is my final winner.
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0: 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You are going to go see Post Malone. 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

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You could win $2,500. Yeah, that's coming up at 5 o'clock. And then we'll kick off our top five at five with new music from Cody Johnson on FM 106.1.

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1: 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And this one just dropped today. 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
1: Alvarado's crossing, and there's the goal he was looking for. It's Raul Jimenez, and it's 2-0.
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2: He's a ranch hand in a pinch, man. 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

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And there's a little summer trend going on with a food and a boozy drink mixture. I'm not about this life, but I know other people are absolutely going to love this. It's like a love or hate kind of thing. So we'll see which side you're on. That's coming up next after Megan Maroney and Beautiful Things on FM 106.1.

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Hit the iHeartRadio TalkBack mic button. Tell me your name, your town, and that you just heard us play Morgan Wallen's I Got Better for your chance at a pair of tickets to see him June 19th at Soldier Field. 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